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1: What do the words itching ears bring to your mind? It makes me think of a pet, like a dog, which likes its ears scratched or tickled. In 2 Timothy 4 verse 3, God warns us against having such itching ears. For the time will come when they will not endure sound doctrine, but after their own lusts shall they heap to themselves teachers having itching ears. We live in such days. Many flock to churches to have their ears tickled with nice stories and jokes, popular music and entertaining speakers, and church leaders cater to the crowds. But God commands in 2 Timothy 4 verse 2, preach the word, be instant in season, out of season, reprove, rebuke, exhort with all longsuffering and doctrine. This is Pastor John Mattani of Pittsburgh Protestant Reformed Church. If you are interested in a church that preaches sound doctrine but doesn't cater to the itching ears of the masses, I invite you to visit us. For more information, check us out at our website, prcpittsburgh.org. Preaching the kingdom of God and teaching those things that concern our Lord Jesus Christ.
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In the Know is a lifestyle video miniseries featuring informative interviews with various people from around the burg. 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
2: 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Yeah, right, picture that with a Kodak. 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
2: Are you tired of junk food? Most of us enjoy cheesy pizza, fried chicken, a greasy burger, and a sweet donut, sometimes. However, we all know that eating that kind of food every day is unhealthy. What is your soul eating on Sundays? Do you get spiritual food that is nourishing to the soul? Or do you eat junk food, or no spiritual food at all? 1 Peter 2 verse 2 tells us that we must seek after the milk of the Word, and Hebrews 5 verse 14 exhorts us to chew on strong meat. The true Jesus Christ calls himself the bread of life. Too many Christians today are not eating the solid spiritual food of sound doctrine. Worse, some are eating poisonous false doctrine. This is Pastor John Matani of Pittsburgh Protestant Reformed Church. 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Preaching the kingdom of God and teaching those things that concern our Lord Jesus Christ.
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0: most exciting thing just happened.
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0: It's Isaías. 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
1: Hi, good morning. I'd like to order the Steakhouse Angus Thick Burger at Carl's Jr. in Sacramento. I'd like to hold the thickness, hold the burg, hold the erg, add the steakhouse, add a side. Are you laughing? Ma'am, hello?
2: I'm scared. Are you okay?
0: And kids will humble you quick.
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4: 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Yeah.
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2: 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In other news, a list of America's most haunted hotels came out, and the George Washington Hotel is on it. That place is like 45 minutes away from here, and visitors have reported seeing the grand piano play itself. They hear some voices in the background, kids laughing, and shadows too. It's my kind of place till it isn't, you know? It gets creepy. And finally, City Park is going to be hosting its annual Track and Treat at the Bud Harris Cycling Track. 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
2: 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An accident on 28 inbound at Fox Chapel Exit 8 is starting to cause some slowdowns. And out in Neville, you have one on Grand Avenue at 2nd.
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99 app. Students aren't waiting for adults to solve the mental health conversation. Not here. No, they're leading it themselves. Going to tell you all about that with Good On Yins after Shaboozy.

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2: The Beaver County Youth Ambassador Program is celebrating 10 years of getting young people to talk openly about mental health. What started with just 5 schools and about 80 students has grown into a network of hundreds of teens who take what they learn back to their own schools. They're talking about everything from anxiety and bullying to depression and suicide prevention, while reminding their classmates that they matter and that asking for help is okay. Now, the program is expanding into middle schools and eventually elementary schools. So to the Beaver County Ambassador Program, giving young people in our region the tools to look out for each other, Good Onions!
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Q92.9, what are you doing with $1,000? 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

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And the result was a song all about vibes. Can't believe she's playing this coming up in about 3 minutes.

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1: 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Families can decorate bikes or you can show up and borrow one. You got to get there early enough, though. Food trucks and drinks, a costume contest and games, that's all going to be out there October 24th, starting at noon. In other news, Def Leppard is coming back to Pittsburgh and they're bringing Goo Goo Dolls and the Struts. PPG Paints Arena, March 23rd. 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And finally, a list of America's most haunted hotels came out, and the George Washington Hotel is on it. That place is about 45 minutes away from here, and visitors have reported seeing the grand piano play itself along with voices in the background. They've heard kids laughing, and they've seen shadows, too.
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1: 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No accidents to let you know about, but you do have the usual slowdowns this morning and construction. Out in Forest Hills on Yost, you're down to single lane traffic between Ardmore Manor and Ardmore Boulevard, and the same in Hazelwood on 2nd at Renova.
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2: A veterinarian told a woman, yeah, your dog can be a service animal. The dog, on the other hand, is like, I can ruin your day. 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Before that, your trivia on the way.

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1: 412-465-1929. Here is your trivia. A person's smile and their eyes are the first thing others notice about them. What do you think the third is? Your hints? It's not their clothes. You can't see this. And some have an annoying or a raspy one. A person's smile and eyes are the first thing others notice about them. What do you think the third is? 412-465-1929. It's not clothes. You can't see this. And think annoying or raspy. Even deep or high, too. What is it?
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0: are the first thing others notice about them. What's the third?
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0: That's a good guess, but no, it's not the answer. 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
2: Somebody's voice.
0: Who am I speaking with?
2: Brandy and Morgan.
0: Brandy and Morgan, hi. And yeah, 100% correct. Smile, eyes, and the voice is the third thing people notice. What about you guys? When you see somebody, you meet them, is that something that's popping up on the radar?
2: It's definitely something. I would put smell before that, though.
0: Yes! Unless you're talking to like a Gilbert Gottfried type of person, then you're like, whoa.
2: Yeah.
0: Brandy and Morgan, I appreciate y'all calling in. Have a good weekend.
2: You also.

0: 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He's this guy.
1: Hi, this is Gilbert Gottfried.
0: It's when you really notice the voice. I'm Monica. A woman's gone viral for talking about her dog maybe becoming a service animal. And because of his reactions. Coming up next.

0: Q92.9. Uh-oh, Monica's been on Reddit. Or Instagram, maybe. Wait, hold on. Facebook? She found this somewhere.
1: This woman said her tiny dog is a certified service animal, but I don't think he wants to be.
2: I did talk to Valentino's veterinarian, and she did say that she does think that Valentino can be a service animal. She said that, you know, a lot of service animals help service their owner. And, you know, I be needing someone to be with me in the airport because I'm scared to travel. So she said that Tino can sign up for the training class and that she think that he would be a good fit because to be a service animal, you have to have, they have to go through a trap. Get out. Calm down. We're talking. They have to go through a trainer service.
1: It's the dog snarling during the whole thing.

92.9, thanks for having us on. Hey, let's talk about big names coming to Pittsburgh. One of the most haunted hotels is close by, and a Halloween for the kids. Your BGH headlines coming up after Olivia Rodrigo.

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2: I mentioned this earlier. If you're into spooky stuff, this is going to be for you. A list of America's most haunted hotels came out, and the George Washington Hotel is on it. I Googled, it's 45 minutes away from here, and visitors have reported seeing the grand piano play itself. They've heard voices in the background of that, kids laughing, and they've seen shadows too. Sounds really cool. In other news, City Parks is going to be hosting its annual track and treat at the Bud Harris Cycling Track. 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It's happening October 24th, starting at noon. And finally, Def Leppard's coming back to Pittsburgh, and they're bringing the Goo Goo Dolls. 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
8: 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Your drive looking pretty normal on a Friday. On the parkways, you're jammed up at all the usual spots, and you do have construction on 51 inbound. The off-ramp to Curry Hollow is closed out in Baldwin.
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2: Let's put a good chunk of change in your pocket. 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

0: 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It's Ball in the Cash on Q92.9. 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

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Kids taking you down a peg and a reporter at a drive-thru. What's trending coming up right after? Zara Larson.

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3: Hi, good morning. I'd like to order the Steakhouse Angus Thick Burger at Carl's Jr. in Sacramento. I'd like to hold the thickness, hold the burg, hold the erg, add the steakhouse, add a side. Are you laughing? Ma'am, hello?
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3: Weeks away from the Pittsburgh Monster Pumpkins Festival at the Stacks at Three Crossings campus in the Strip District. That's October 17th and 18th. Mike Dongili is the producer and manager of this amazing event that just keeps growing every year. Right, Mike?
4: Yeah, you use the right term. Growing, because this is the only place in the state where you can actually see all at once the largest pumpkins grown anywhere in the world. If we're lucky, we may even have the biggest one grown in the world this year, making an appearance at the festival. You know, we've done that three times in the 9 years that we've held this festival. We've had the largest pumpkin ever grown in the world. And this year, we may get one for the first time that would be at near or over 3,000 pounds. So we're kind of excited about that. Yeah. These are the Atlantic giants, man. They grow big. Anybody can see field pumpkins anywhere, but this is the only place where you can see the giant, that's for sure.
3: Man, that is cool. Okay, aside from that, tell us about the famous pumpkin drop.
4: Yeah, the world famous pumpkin drop, which we actually hold the world record for dropping a 1-ton pumpkin from the highest point ever, 230 feet straight down. We do it not once, not twice, not even three times, but four times over the weekend, twice on Saturday, twice on Sunday. It's pretty much what we're known for. Everybody comes to see, and I don't care how many times you see it. Watching something fall 200 plus feet, that's 2,000 pounds, hit the ground in a pool of water, it's a spectacular sight, you know.
3: And everyone needs to know that admission is free.
4: Yeah, absolutely. Everything is free. I mean, the only thing people pay for are the food and the drinks if they want them to support the vendors that we have at the event. There's no admission fee, and there's no fee to watch and see everything that we're doing over the course of 2 days.
3: Stacks at Three Crossings Campus, October 17th and 18th. Vessel Glass Studios there with the blowing demonstration, horse-drawn carriage rides, the famous pumpkin drop we mentioned, and the pumpkin pie eating contest.
4: We encourage people to sign up, man, if you can. I mean, the more the merrier, you know. And the only thing you can do is actually put your face into the pie. No utensils, no other instruments used to get the pie in your mouth. You just got to plop your face in and get going.
3: Just all up in there. One last thing, Mike, to mention, the Leecom Costume Caper 5K Run Walk. Tell us about that.
4: 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It's for a good cause. 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You can register right up to race date Saturday morning on the 17th. So if you haven't done so already, please do and support what we're doing there.
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1: So much going on this weekend. Starting off with Dan and Shay at PPG Paints Arena and Chelsea Handler at Citizens Live at the Wiley. 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Dan and Shay tonight at 7, Chelsea at 8. Dormont Street and Music Fest kicks off tomorrow with live music, local vendors, food, and a brew garden. That is 1 to 8 p.m. You can also check out the Pittsburgh Dragon Boat Festival at Pittsburgh Brewing Company. 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It is also the beginning of the end for River Life Shore Thing. Dun, dun, dun! It sounds dramatic, but it'll be closing for the season on October 18th. And tomorrow, the last splash will kick off at noon. Live music, DJ sets, puppet making for the kids, DIY crafting, just a whole lot. Pittsburgh Opera starts its season with Rigoletto at the Benedum Center. That is also tomorrow, 7 p.m. Tickets at pittsburghopera.org. There's also the Allentown Night Market, 7 to 11, with all things weird and cool. And then on Sunday, the Neighborhood Flea at Southside Works, 10 to 3, but that might be depending on the weather.
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0: Oreos are expensive.
1: I mean, I haven't bought them in a while, but yeah.
0: Right? I went through the cookie aisle the other day, and I was like, $7, $8? That's maybe $6.
1: That's
0: I don't remember the price.
1: Yeah.
0: This is the price that I'm talking about. $18 a package.
1: For?
0: The new cookies that are coming out. Deep fried banana pudding, apple pie, cinnamon bun, and chicken and waffles. $17.90 a pack.
1: Why?
0: Contains 18 cookies because of inflation, I'm assuming.
1: That's ridiculous, though.
0: That's basically a dollar a cookie.
1: For an Oreo.
0: For an Oreo.
1: No, don't do that.
0: No.
1: Don't buy that.
0: Get the little itty bitty ones.
1: Yeah. I saw those fall flavors, though, or whatever
0: chicken
1: they are.
0: What?
1: I don't know if I would try the chicken and waffle one.
0: I am curious.
1: I like the deep fried whatever. What was it?
0: Deep fried. It's just called deep fried.
1: Deep fried Oreo.
0: And then there's a banana pudding, an
1: yes,
0: apple pie, and
1: that.
0: A cinnamon bun. What I really do love about my dude is that he'll buy these packages, and he's like, it's too much, but he'll buy them. He'll eat like six, and then I'll just bring them to the station, and people will eat them here.
1: Well, let's tell Johnny to do that.
0: Let's do it.
1: Specifically the deep fried.
0: We're going to Walmart today. He is interested in chicken and waffles. I'll tell him about the deep fried, though.
1: Okay, yeah.
0: We'll get that in.
1: Surprise
0: Eric
1: me Monday.
0: With me till-

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3: 10 o'clock, it's Erica J. We made it to the weekend. Happy Friday. Hope yours is off to a great start. Going to be another gorgeous day in the Berg, so the weather will certainly help, at least today and tomorrow. And then Sunday is going to be a little sketchy with the rain, but it's Friday.

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So it's the Backstreet Boys. 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

0: Q92.9 and the Q92.9 app with Ed Sheeran. Taylor Swift, right before that, here is why I really think that she is going to tour next year. And I mentioned in Celebrity Stalking earlier this week that an inside source close to Taylor said that she's working on a new album and she'll be touring with that new music and the Life of a Showgirl music. And I mean, all signs are pointing to yes. And here's why I think so. Because the Dancing with the Stars tour is happening, and one of her backup dancers, Yon, is one of the pros on Dancing with the Stars, and he's not going to be on that tour. And he was asked about it, and I feel like he was kind of playing coy about the reason why. He's like, it's just not in the stars for me. And I think he wanted to say, I'm going to be doing something else, which is probably being a backup dancer on Taylor Swift's tour next year. So I do hope that that's the reason why. I know nothing. This is all speculation. But you know, if a tour gets announced, I'll be the first one to tell you.
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1: 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PPG Paints Arena has the Dan and Shay show, and then Chelsea Handler is going to be at the all-new Citizens Live at the Wiley. I guess my advice is if you're going to either of those, maybe try to get down there early, because I don't know how traffic is going to be with two big shows happening tonight. 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

0: Q92.9 and the Q92.9 app with Halsey. I just saw that Mike Ditka has passed away. Sad news. I was reading just a little bit more about him and read that he was going to be a dentist. His dad was a mill worker and he wanted to get away from that. He was going to be a dentist. Then he got recruited by Pitt and Penn State and Notre Dame. And I mean, obviously football really took off for him. I always liked him because he's my dad's doppelganger. Like just that great head of hair. They looked so much alike. I can remember being a kid at the Pro Football Hall of Fame and we were looking at the Mike Ditka bust and all the people around were looking like, is that him? Like looking at my dad, like, is that him? Is that Mike Ditka? It was just my dad. But I just always had a took a liking to him because of that. But may he rest in peace. Mike Ditka was 86.
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2: Just after 12 now, it's Erica J. Friday afternoon. Happy weekend to you. I hope yours is off to a great start. I appreciate you listening today with Zara Larson. Here's Midnight Sun.

Q92.9 and the Q92.9 app. Bruno Mars' birthday was yesterday, and he turned 41. And I was looking over on Carol G's Instagram to see if she posted anything for him, because all those dating rumors are swirling around those two, and she didn't post anything. So if that was his girlfriend, I feel like she would have posted. I don't know. Here's Risk It All.

0: 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I can't believe it's almost here. Sunday, October 18th. One of my friends texts me. She's like, thank goodness it's not this Sunday with all the rain that we're going to get from the hurricane remnants. It's not this Sunday. It is next Sunday. And I would love to see you there. This is one of my favorite events of the year. It is a great day to get out and support the fight against breast cancer. 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It's just a big, huge celebration. Registration is going to begin at 9 o'clock next Sunday. The walk begins at 10:30, and it's very family friendly. 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

0: Rodrigo said the dream for her music is that people will listen to her album top to bottom in a car with their friends while drinking a Baja Blast, because she said that's what she would do when she was younger and would get a new album. They'd go to Taco Bell, sit in the parking lot, and eat and listen.
1: I hate to give the satisfaction asking how you're doing now. How's the castle built of people you pretend to care about? Just what you wanted. 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See the parties and diamonds. Sometimes when I close my eyes, 6 months of torture you sold to some forbidden paradise. I loved you truly.

0: the celebrities are doing it. 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
1: Taylor Swift and Travis Kelce are running into an issue with their new neighbors in Cleveland, and it's all over a fence. Apparently, Taylor and Travis want to put up a 6-foot-tall, black, powder-coated aluminum fence, and they want to put it 2 feet inside their property line. And they also want to plant trees for privacy. Well, one of the neighbors said the trees won't be far enough away from the sewer line, which is old and decaying. Other neighbors are saying that there's a lot of deer in the area, and they're worried that one could end up impaled by a fence post. A local architectural review board actually got together to hear both sides. However, I don't think a decision has been made on this just yet. I think that's just some nebby Cleveland neighbors that are mad about the fence because they want to see inside that house. In other news, I'm trying to get the gist of what happened here at the Harry Styles concert at Madison Square Garden last night. He was talking to the crowd, asked a couple where they were from, and they said Pittsburgh. And he started by saying what a great city, Pittsburgh, and that he had a very good poke bowl here once. And then he said, which is quite risky, really, because it's landlocked, Pittsburgh. I wouldn't recommend it. Now, I don't think he was taking a dig at Pittsburgh because all the comments are like, oh, throwing shade at Pittsburgh. I think he's maybe just saying to not get fresh seafood here because clearly he hasn't been to Woolies. It's all right. We still love you, Harry. That's today's Celebrity Stalking Report on
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2: 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I'm at

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3: Nominees have been announced for Nickelodeon's 39th annual Kids' Choice Awards. Yep, those are still a thing. Taylor Swift is the front runner with 6 nominations, and then Ariana Grande and Sabrina Carpenter are right behind her with 5 nominations each. Alex Warren is going to host the show this year, and there's a total of 36 categories. These are all fan voted too, so if you care, you can vote at kidschoiceawards.com. And then the show is coming up on Saturday, November 14th. In other news, a Dolly Parton biopic is apparently in the works, and her family is setting up the project and script with a Hollywood studio. It would focus on Dolly's rise to fame and business success, her Hollywood film career in the early 80s, and of course, her singing career too. Now, the big question, who will play Dolly? They're saying Carrie Underwood is the front runner for that job. Other names being kicked around, Sabrina Carpenter, I could see that happening. Hilary Duff and Sydney Sweeney mentioned too. And that's today's quickies on Q92.9.
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These have been very popular tickets this week, and I'm glad I have this last pair to give away. And all you have to do is call me for your chance to win them. 412-465-1929. If you are caller number 10, I'm going to give you these tickets for free. Simple as that. 412-465-1929. Your chance to win right now. Good luck from Q92.9.

0: 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Who is this?
1: This is Amy.
0: Hey, Amy, where are you calling from?
1: Pittsburgh, Pennsylvania.
0: Amy, you are winning in Pittsburgh today. You're color 10.
1: Oh, no way.
0: Yes, it's the Disney Descendants Zombies Camp Rock Worlds Collide Tour coming to PPG Paints Arena on October 28th. You just won those free tickets.
1: Oh, wonderful.
0: Yeah, so who are you taking with you?
1: Probably my daughters.
0: Okay. I know a lot of kids have been bugging mom and dad to get them tickets to this show.
1: Yes, absolutely.
0: Well, awesome. We got them for you, so thank you for listening, Amy, and hang on for me real quick, okay?
1: All right, great. Thank you.
0: You're very welcome. They are on sale for everybody else. 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
2: 2 o'clock. It's Erica J on this Friday afternoon. I feel like the day is going fast, and I hope that that is the case for you too. Maybe working your way through the rest of it. This close to quitting time, getting that weekend started now with Justin Bieber. Here's

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2: Well, hockey is back, and so is Evgeny Malkin's I'm Score for Kids promotion with the Pens. I love this. Every year, for every regular season goal he scores, $710 gets donated to the Ronald McDonald House of Pittsburgh and Morgantown, which is wonderful. That's a place where families can go if they have a kid in the hospital. Instead of booking expensive hotel rooms, they can stay at the Ronald McDonald House. It's just a big, huge help for local families. And as always, local McDonald's operators are matching Gino's donation, so we'll see how he does this season and how much money I'm Score for Kids can raise for that Ronald McDonald House.
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4: He sure is, Zach. 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He came in, our humane officers brought him in, so we don't really know what his past was like. 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

Q92.9 and the Q92.9 app. That's it for Fall into Cash for the week. But next week, we're going to be back with three more keywords each day. Your chance to win $1,000. Monica will kick things off Monday morning, 9:05, with your first keyword for the week. Let's get you that money.

0: Q92.9 and the Q92.9 app, Elton John and Britney Spears. Britney posted more pictures and videos from her trip to Dollywood with her sons. I still can't believe she says that she never knew that place existed. Come on, everybody knows Dollywood. But it's Erica Jay and I am heading out of here. I hope that you have an awesome weekend. There's so much to do today and tomorrow, and the weather looks absolutely awesome today and tomorrow. Sunday, not so much. I know the Steeler game is at home. It's supposed to rain all day. So if you need to make any outdoor plans, probably try to get that stuff done tomorrow. Zach Szabo is coming up next, and I'll be back in here on Sunday afternoon at 2, luckily inside. So I'll talk to you then. Bye.
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Another feel good song because it just sounds like it just makes you feel good. It's Killers.

0: 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Every day at 3 p.m., two songs. You choose which one you like the best. And Bowling for Soup is up against Killers. 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Which one do you like the best? I think they're both feel-good songs. They get our energy up, right? It's Friday. 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

the late great Whitney Houston covering Steve Winwood. Boy, that song's loud. That's it. No, not that one, this one. Q92.9, I'm Zach Szabo, and the winner of today's face-off is Killers. And I just want to say thanks for all the votes. It makes me feel good, especially on Feel Good Friday. Just when

Styles, and I would be Zach Szabo, and it's Q92.9. It's time for my question of the day. And it's Friday before a Steeler game, so you know what I'm going to ask. The Steelers and Colts, who do you got? And what do you think the score is going to be? That's my question.

0: 279 outbound Parkway West, just outside of the Fort Pitt Tunnel. Inbound outbound Parkway West at I-79. Outbound Parkway East is slow at Boulevard of the Allies.
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2: Just after 4 p.m., Zach Szabo, Feel Good Friday. Or as we say in Pittsburgh, Friday. It's Chapel Roan.

0: 71 degrees and sunny and lost in the 90s is next.
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2: 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Feel Good Friday song. This is Lauryn Hill. It was number one that year.

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0: right. That's a good Feel Good Friday song, isn't it? Crosstown Boulevard right now is a little slow. Outbound Parkway East at 2nd Avenue is slow. Outbound Parkway West is slow at I-79. 28 North is a bit slow at I-279.
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0: Steelers are playing the Colts this weekend, and the weather forecast is supposed to be like really rainy. All that tropical stuff that's happening down south. So it could be like a real rainy, windy game. They play the Indianapolis Colts, and my question was, who do you got? What do you think the score is going to be? Lindy says 14-3 Pittsburgh. That's pretty realistic on a rainy, messy day. Sherry says 24-21 Pittsburgh. Josie says 24-23 Pittsburgh. Larry says 13-3 Pittsburgh. And Harry says 14-0 Indianapolis. Come on, Harry, whoever you are. I think it's going to be a close game. And it's going to be tough because of the rain and the wetness and the field condition. I do believe the Steelers can win this game. I say 13-7. The Pittsburgh Steelers will win the game.
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